0: is requested.
1: There's 10 questions on this referendum, so it's not a simple, you know, come in with a party or candidate in mind that you want. But, of course, the questions are online. Like, the Elections Alberta website has a spot on the referendum page where people can go see the questions exactly as they're worded. And we definitely recommend people go read the questions, make sure they understand them and that sort of thing before they walk in on the day, and make sure that they know there's 10 questions again. You definitely see there's a lot of interest in this one, so we're preparing for it to be higher than, you know, a general election sometimes is.
0: New Stater States workers are needed in Peace River, Grimshaw, Manning, High Level, Rainbow Lake, as well as the Slave Lake area. Fall cleanup is continuing in Peace River with Put and Take weekend this weekend. Curbside cleanup happens starting on Monday morning and lasting throughout the week. Rules are in place at the town's website, especially concerning fridges, freezers, air conditioners, and tires. 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
3: Welcome to River Country Rising Stars, the show that's dedicated to emerging country artists, giving them a platform to help get their music out on the airwaves. There may be some names you recognize and hopefully some you will become fans of. I'm your host, Everett Barilla, the Gorilla, and this weekend the show will be headlined by Tyla Rodriguez and her first release in Canada, Honky Tonk Healing. That's right, our very first Australian headliner here on the show. Now, Tyla has been a part of the Canada-Australia Country Music Exchange Initiative, a new pilot program designed to create meaningful international opportunities for country artists while strengthening connections between the Canada and Australian music industries. So we will chat with Tyla about her experience in this program, what all she has taken in about Canada, and I have to know if Vegemite is a massive worldwide prank on us. I gotta know. But hey, this weekend's lineup features some new tunes and some past favorites, and we're kicking things off with a new one, and this one comes from the land down under as well. I got to meet and see him perform at the CCMA house last weekend, James Johnston, and gosh darn, he is good live. So let's crank up some Take Me Back so you can get somewhat of an experience about how talented this man from Australia truly is.

River Country rising stars Haley Benedict, her latest Party Without You, back here on the show. Haley last weekend took home the award for Innovative Campaign of the Year for her song Carl Dean. So congratulations to Haley, who was one of our first few headliners here on the show a few years back. Hey, on the way is Megan Page and her song Heartbreak Highway returning to the show. But first is an act from Edmonton known as the Orvald Wayne Show. Like in the name, like in the song, here's Lonesome No More.

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1: Including a Connor McDavid jersey.
0: Yeah, so let's celebrate the first Oilers game of the season with some great food, great prizes.
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0: Go Oilers, go!
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Welcome back to River Country Rising Stars. There's the Chris Goodwin Band back here on the show with their latest song, Always a Sad Song. Was hoping Chris would make the CCMAs this year, but sadly, he couldn't get to Toontown. So fingers are crossed he can go all the way from BC to The Rock next year. Always love getting to hang out with Chris. Well, here is another returning song. Comes from Kalisha Lauren, a past headliner of ours from here in Alberta. And here she is back on the show with Wasn't Even Drinkin'.

J.J. Lavelle making his River Country Rising Stars debut with Where the Crickets Sing. J.J. is the winner of the Male Artist of the Year at the 2025 Saskatchewan Indigenous Music Association Awards. He is a multi-award-winning Canadian country artist and Métis fiddler. Ooh, we do love some fiddlers here on River Country Rising Stars. So glad to play him on the show this weekend. And we are heading back to the land down under, Australia, for yet another artist this week. And it comes from a folk artist, Blank Instrument. This is the third single off her album Jumpin' Ghosts. Here is Know Nothing.

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2: 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We are getting closer and closer to hearing from Tyla Rodriguez and her first release in Canada, Honky Tonk Healing. Now, I've gotten to hear this song live. It is amazing. But first, you know we got a few more tunes to spin before we hear from Tyla and that new song. This new one, it's coming at you from Evie Marston. Evie is an artist on the rise at 15 years old, headlined the show last month, and has a brand new one out from last weekend. Oh, cannot wait for you all to hear this. This one is Strangers.

Back here on the show, Tyler, loving this guy, great up-and-comer out of Ontario. Hopefully one day I will get to meet Tyler Lorette. It has yet to happen, but my fingers are crossed. He didn't make it out to Saskatoon. My hope is he makes it out to The Rock, because I can't think of a good reason to go back to Ontario at the moment. But, I digress. You know what time it is. It is Headliner time. And this weekend's headliner is the very talented Miss Tyler Rodriguez. She hails from Australia and is part of the initial pilot program, the Canada-Australia Country Music Exchange Initiative. That's right. She came over here. We're sending them Jade Eagleson. As much as I love Jade, I think we got the better end of this deal. She is extremely talented. If you happen to go to Boots and Hearts West this past summer, she was performing there, so you know exactly what I'm talking about. Got the chance to see her live, got the chance to hang around her this past weekend. I forgot to ask her about the new tattoo. When I ran into her, she was on her way to the tattoo shop. She got one done. So one of these days, I'll have to say, hey, you got to show me that tattoo. It's got to be absolutely amazing. But all right, let's

0: Too bad. Voice a little raspy from Canadian Country Music Week, but I think that's everybody first thing in the morning this weekend.
1: I was gonna say, I'm in the same boat.
0: Oh, so you are from Australia. You are part of a kind of a country music cultural exchange, if I want to. That's the right way to define it.
1: Yeah, the CCMA Exchange Program. It has been one such a privilege to be part of the program. CCMA have done a great job at trying to, I guess, close the bridge and the gap between Canadian and Australian country music industries, and being part of this trip. I mean, I've been exposed and got to meet so many incredible industry people, artists, be part of the community, like really part of it for the last like week and a bit. And so it's been the best time. And as I said, I feel lucky to be part of it.
0: Yeah, no, you've seen a lot of success in Australia. You're only, was it 22? Yeah. I'm just making sure you didn't have a birthday since I read this information. What has that been like seeing so much success at a young age? Because I mean, that's got to be quite a bit for somebody to take on, even at my age, which we will not disclose. but for you at 22.
1: Well, thank you. I honestly owe it all to the people that I surround myself with. I think it is so easy. It's funny, one of the speeches last night, you know, they were just saying it's a very easy industry to turn into, you know, a not very nice person. When you have so many people just constantly telling you, hey, you're really good, or you get to be part of so many incredible things. But it truly is the people surrounding me that keep my 2 feet on the ground wherever I am. I'm lucky that in this music life, I have my family very heavily involved. You know, my mom helps me day to day managing everything. My dad is the drummer in my band. So it really is a whole family debacle. And my brother's a close part of everything. Of course, the younger brother's always going to keep you humble.
0: I can speak to that.
1: Exactly. My partner back at home and, you know, even people on my label and mentors that really prioritize, I guess, just keeping, like I said, my 2 feet on the ground. And I'm so lucky to have that, because in a world that feels like a whirlwind, I always have people that make it feel like home. So I'm really grateful for the journey that I've had thus far.
0: Awesome. And you've been in Canada for quite a bit of time as part of this little cultural country music exchange. Sort of what kind of Canadian things have you took on? I kind of just briefly introduced you to curling just before we started recording.
1: Yes, that's a new one. I feel like I'm learning something new every day. I mean, I've covered a few things. I mean, over the course of this trip, I've gotten to be in Toronto. I was in Edmonton for a short while playing Boots and Hearts West. I popped into Vancouver for a little bit of time, and now, of course, been in Saskatoon. And throughout my journey, what have I learned? I mean, I think it's more of a Saskatchewan thing I'm learning, but a bunny hug, I learned what that is.
0: My family's from Saskatchewan. I had never heard that word, and then I was working in Manitoba doing a little bit of construction, and somebody's like, oh, can you pass me my bunny hug? I'm like, you're what?
1: You want to what now? You want me to do what?
0: You're what? Yeah. I was like, oh, you're what? It's like, oh, like that. I'm like, oh, a hoodie. Okay, yeah. It's like, here you go. It's like, no, it's called a bunny hug. I'm like, nope. I've had somebody refer to a certain style of it as like a kangaroo pouch.
1: Yeah, I heard that too. I think that's so cute. So I picked up a few little things along the way. I mean, the one that I kept getting quizzed on as well is like, a toque?
0: Toque. Yes.
1: Like a little beanie situation. A 4-2. Can I get a 4-2? 2-4.
0: 2-4, okay. I'll say there's double-double and then there's, 2-4, yes.
1: 2-4, yeah. I mean, I could order a 4-2 also. That would get me a lot of beers. But yeah, so I picked up a few little things along the way that I've been loving to get to know people and, you know, like curling, like little bits and pieces like that. It's just awesome. But all in all, I mean, I've found that Canadians are just like Australians with a different accent. I love it. We've got the same sense of humor. Yeah. It's the best.
0: Oh, yeah. Well, depending on where you go, and I don't know if it's the same thing in Australia, but depending on where you are in Canada, the accents vary. Next year, the CCMAs are in St. John's, Newfoundland. I don't know if you've ever heard a Newfoundlander talk. I'm not sure I'm allowed to say Newfie anymore. but it is a whole other language. It's almost like Irish. They have their own sayings, everything. So is that kind of a similar situation in Australia, where if you're in Sydney, people tend to speak one way versus if they're in Canberra? Hope I pronounced that right.
1: Canberra.
0: I always get that one slightly wrong. But like, is there that kind of difference depending on where you are?
1: Yeah, absolutely. I mean, I was born and raised in Melbourne, in Victoria. Yeah. And I moved to Queensland, and I live in Brisbane now. And I moved there when I was about 16 years old. And when I moved there, I would get people asking me, like, where are you from? Where's your accent from? I'm like, what do you mean? I'm in Melbourne. Like, I came from Melbourne. And so there definitely is a bit of a difference. I mean, Queensland especially, like, I think especially northern Queensland, that's where you'll get your really thick Australian accent. Like, I don't even know if I could attempt to put it on. But yeah, I think it depends. Like, Melbourne and Sydney particularly are quite multicultural. So I think we, you know, our, I don't know how to put it, but yeah, I guess there's some differences across the states too.
0: Yeah, I feel like maybe Vancouver and Toronto, they would

0: Sound very similar. I should know. I lived in BC for a bit, but definitely it's a weird thing when I go to the prairies and then I take some of the local lingo because my family's from Saskatchewan and I go back home. I get in the habit of saying, how's she going? And I said that to a friend of mine. She goes, who's she? I'm like, oh, sorry. How's it going? She in this situation would be you, yes. But one of those crazy things.
1: I mean, even in my short time in all the spots, I think for sure I noticed a difference in the accent a little bit coming to Saskatchewan compared to Toronto and Vancouver and Edmonton. And stuff like that. But yeah, I have heard a lot about Newfoundland too, so I'm excited to hear that.
0: So I'm a little curious here. What are some Australian stereotypes that are actually true? Like, I still think somehow Vegemite is a giant prank. I've had it. It was prepared by an Australian, because I've had somebody go,
1: it was prepared by
0: Jono. I doubt he's listening, but like I actually had somebody go like, well, who prepared it for you? I said, Jono. I was like, oh crap, yep, nope, that's done right then.
1: Yeah, it's done right. Yeah, I mean, look, I genuinely do love Vegemite. So that's, I feel like that's one stereotype. I've had a couple of people ask me, so do you actually like Vegemite? I'm like, yeah, I do. Like, it's for me personally, like, I'll have it every now and again. I'll feel like it, but yeah, there definitely is a way to do it. And I don't think it's that bad, but yeah, I've even some Americans.
0: It's an acquired
1: Canadians,
0: taste. We'll say that.
1: It's quite salty. It's kind of like soy sauce on bread.
0: Yeah.
1: It's quite
0: that
1: salty.
0: Sounds about right.
1: But I'm trying to think of any other stereotypes. I mean, Vegemite's probably the biggest. I think another stereotype that I would say is definitely true is Australians can hold their alcohol. Very much so.
0: Oh, I can believe that. Yeah. All right. Now the single we're going to play here on River Country Rising Stars is your kind of first one released to Canada, as far as I know.
1: Yeah.
0: Honky Tonk Healing. How did this one come about for you, and what made you want to kind of put it together and this kind of be the first real international single in Canada, at least?
1: Yeah, well, look, this song, I had the title idea for quite some time, and it really came from a time where I was doing 3 to 4 gigs a week. I was traveling across Queensland, Australia, rural towns. I was playing to sometimes 3 people and a bartender. It was at a time where I was playing The Gambler 4 times in a night, you know, and...
0: Yeah, Wagon Wheel tends to be one here. That's
1: exactly
0: like that. Everybody plays Wagon Wheel. It's in the set 3-4 times.
1: That's the one that keeps the people happy. But I remember some of those gigs being the toughest of my career. You know, we were driving for 12 hours, as I said, to play for some bar stools, and then driving 12 hours home the next day, setting up, packing down. And I would, of course, get to moments in that time where I'm like, oh, this is hard work and it feels like it's for nothing. But then I would get a rural town where there's maybe 5 people in the bar, and there's 2 in one corner, 1 by the bar, another in the smoker's room, so on and so forth. But we'd get to like the third song of the second set, and all of a sudden those 5 people are best of friends on the dance floor. And it was that type of experience that made me realize how important music is and how it has the power to bring people together. And no matter what they had going on, good, bad, or otherwise, for just maybe 3 minutes and 40 seconds of Wagon Wheel, they were having the time of their life. And that, to me, was what Honky Tonk Healing was all about. And so I got into a writer's camp and a writer's room with Australia's very own James Johnson and another very talented writer from Nashville by the name of Jacob Jurett. And we wrote this one, and I think that it just really encapsulates that feeling. And so for me, there was no other option but to bring this song across the world, because I think that that's the message that is conveyed, and I think that is a truly important one. So I'm glad that it's out here.
0: Awesome. I think people are going to love that, and getting the chance to see you perform and James Johnson perform. I'm sitting there going, are we getting schooled on our own turf here? What's going on? Like, step it up, guys. Step it up. Hopefully people forget by the end of the night in a way that's beneficial to us. But you guys put on one heck of a show.
1: Thank you.
0: Yeah, and thank you so much for taking the time. I know this is an absolutely insane week, and especially for you, probably. So thank you so much for taking the time to hang out today.
1: No, thank you so much for having me, and I'll have a chat whenever you have me. Thank you.
0: Thank you once again for making some time in your very, very busy schedule last weekend there, Tyla. All right, ladies and gentlemen, this song is absolutely spectacular, amazing. You're going to love it. Here is Honky Tonk Healing from Tyla Rodriguez.

0: Thank you all for tuning in to River Country Rising Stars and listening to some great up-and-coming artists. Just by tuning in, you are, in fact, supporting them. And hey, if there were any songs you really liked, text into the Modern Paint and Decor River Country text line 780-624-3000 and let me know. I love knowing what you guys think about the show and the songs we are playing, so feel free to send those text messages in. Cannot wait for next weekend. I've already been building up the lineup. It is looking good. It is looking stacked. And for the first time in a while, I will really leave the headliner a little bit of a mystery for you all. But let me tell you, it's guaranteed to be a good one. So until next weekend, raise those glasses high in the sky. Scowl.
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1: 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I probably ought to stay in bed. 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
1: Well, life on the farm is kind of laid back. 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

day, Potts Farm was a place to go. 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Y'all ain't listening. Them old dirt roads.

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0: From the Trending 55 newsroom, here's what you need to know.
1: Good morning. I'm Kyle Moore. High-level RCMP and Alberta Major Crimes have made an arrest in a 3-year-old murder investigation. 21-year-old Jordan Cardinal of the Child Lake First Nation has been charged with first-degree murder in the death of 48-year-old Trevor Fournier, also of the Child Lake Reserve. Police say Fournier died of a gunshot wound in July of 2023, and Cardinal, who was arrested on Saturday, is due in court on Thursday. The fall harvest advanced quite well this past week, despite the rain and cooler temperatures on Friday and Saturday. Peace Region has 23% of the crops in the bin, with Alberta being 39% done. Crop quality in the Peace Region is very high, with canola at 92%, hard spring red wheat at 95%, and oats at 48%. Meanwhile, dryland yields projected to be 16% higher than the 5-year average. And a lot of lattes and pies will be made in the County Northern Lights as the winners were announced for their giant pumpkin contest. First place was Dan Lefebvre at 136.2 pounds. Second was Mark Massey at 117.6 pounds. And third was Faye Massey at 111 pounds. We got pictures up on our app. Take a look at your weather. Highs will be in the teens today. Some areas looking at some showers happening. Things will get a little cooler in the middle parts of the week, with some temperatures getting close to 10 degrees. By next weekend, however, they expect it to warm up again and make it near 20 degrees. And sports, a few games yesterday in the end of a GHL. The Crete Lumber Barons got a couple of goals from Jackson Friesen and a 7-1 blowout over the Dawson Creek Kodiaks. Slave Lake Wolves finally got their first win of the season as Seth Roy and Hudson Pearson each had a pair of goals and a 7-1 win over Sexsmith. Meanwhile, Grand Prairie got a 3-2 win over Beaver Lodge. In the AJHL, the Grand Prairie Storm got a 4-2 win over the Cambrose Kodiaks. Lacrete's Cole Penner getting one of the goals for the Storm yesterday. Storm have now taken the early lead in the AJHL's North Division. And the playoff field now set in Major League Baseball. The wildcard round begins on Tuesday. We'll have Yankees Red Sox and Astros White Sox in the AL, while in the NL it'll be Braves Phillies and Padres Cubs. Teams with the first round buys to the division series are the Rays and Guardians of the AL and the Brewers and Dodgers in the NL. For more on these stories, visit our website and download the app for local news delivered straight to your phone. For Trending 55, I'm Kyle Moore.
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Today's country, yesterday's favorites, River Country, a little Lainey Wilson, 4x4 by you to kick off the morning show here, 6:07 on this Monday morning. Hopefully everybody had themselves a great weekend, well rested, getting themselves ready for the work week ahead. Lots of great fun stuff went on this past week, so I'm really, really hoping that we are ready and raring to get going on that. Again, new work week, new possibilities. We'll see what all happens. We got lots and lots of great stuff to talk about. So are you ready? Are you raring? Let's keep things moving here. Zach McPhee, here is The Way I Know You Now, right here on River Country Mornings.

0: Alan Jackson, little bitty right here on River Country Morning, 6:13. Well, if Saturday night you have to mosey on down there to Grand Prairie, it's looking a little PBR Canada. Well, we got the results here for you. Leaderboard after the event. Coy Robbins was the winner of the night there with an aggregate score of 174.8, getting himself 136 points in the standing. Nick Tetz, 84 points in the standings for scoring 172. And Gilmar Santana would get third. Event points earned would be 67.5 with an aggregate score of 170.9. Now, I did get the chance to talk to Nick before the event. Interviews up on the website and on the app. Unfortunately, I wasn't able to quite get away to be able to get to Grand Prairie in time to take in this event. One of these times I will. I really want to see some PBR in Grand Prairie, so I'm going to have to start marking down my calendar early for when it's announced and make sure I'm doing absolutely nothing but taking in the intense bull ride in action. So again, Coy Robbins was the winner of the event, followed by Nick Tetz and Gilmar Santana in third. So those standings, well, Nick gets a little to keep cushioning his lead there just a little bit more.
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3: 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Saving you more is our obsession.
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1: Today's country, yesterday's favorite. 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

little beaten by now, Morgan Wallen right here on River Country Mornings that are brought to you by the Brick in Peace River and Enslaved Lake. Well, coming on up, you can find out who won the County of Northern Lights 2026 Giant Pumpkin Contest. That's all coming up with your Trending 55 newscast. Kyle Moore, he will have you in the know while you are on the go. You also see photos of these giant pumpkins over on the website and on the app. Time to jump into Tay Bay and these good jeans.

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1: Good morning. I'm Kyle Moore. The village of Berwyn is accepting nominations to fill another council position. Papers available today from the village office and are due on October the 19th. Advanced to general voting is happening in November. As a footnote, just over 20% of ballots were cast in last week's by-election, and the village is hoping more turnout this time. Nominations being accepted for the 2027 Davis Business Awards at Peace River. Six categories are to be chosen from. Nominations can be placed through the Peace River Chamber of Commerce's website. The Davis Business Awards handed out in February at the Quality Inn and Conference Center. Prime Minister Mark Carney getting his props from Trending 55 voters. As in a recent poll, 71% saying he's doing a good job with trade and economic strategies. This week, the newsroom is asking about your method of voting in the upcoming provincial referendum. State your opinion on our website. Taking a look at your weather, highs will be in the teens today. Some areas looking at some showers happening. Things get a little cooler in the middle parts of the week, with some temperatures getting closer to 10 degrees. By next weekend, however, things are expected to warm up again and may get near 20 degrees. In sports, a few games yesterday in the NWHL. The Crete Lumber Barons got a couple of goals from Jackson Friesen in a 7-1 blowout over the Dawes Creek Kodiaks. Slave Lake Wolves finally got their first win of the season. Seth Roy and Hudson Pearson each got a pair of goals and a 7-1 win over Sexsmith. Meanwhile, Grand Prairie got a 3-2 win over Beaver Lodge. In the AJHL, the Grand Prairie Storm got a 4-2 win over the Camrose Kodiaks. Lacrete's Cole Penner getting one of the goals for the Storm yesterday. Storm have now taken the early lead in the AJHL's North Division. And the playoff field now set in Major League Baseball. The wild card round that begins on Tuesday will have Yankees Red Sox and Astros White Sox in the AL, while in the NL will be Braves Phillies and Padres Cubs. Teams with the first round byes into the division series are the Rays and Guardians in the AL and the Brewers and Dodgers in the NL. For more on these stories, visit our website and download the app for local news delivered straight to your phone. 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
1: 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If you have events you'd like added to the farm calendar, contact the Trending 55 news team.
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The Bellamy Brothers asking you to let your love flow. Going back to 1976 for that jam right here on Today's Country. Yesterday's favorites, River Country, 638. 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And you can also get them online. 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Now, Snowfest is happening at the Misery Mountain Ski Chalet November 28th. 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Or you can get your table for $560. Dinner, drinks, and dance with live music from the Tone Doctors. 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The truck raffle draw will be taking place there as well. Contact Misery Mountain for ticket sales on that, including emailing them, messaging them through their Facebook page, or by giving them a shout over the phone. So get your hands on your Misery Mountain Ski Area truck raffle tickets as well as your Snowfest tickets. Oh yeah, before you know it, it's gonna be towards the end of November. I mean, who'd have thought? It's September 28th already.

0: Darius Rucker, Wagon Wheel, right here on River Country Mornings that are brought to you by the Brick Inn, Peace River, and Enslaved Lake. Well, yesterday a lot of football was taking place in the NFL. Lots of, a few shocks, a little surprises happening, some big games, even some more injuries taking place, including J.J. Jefferson there getting knocked out with an ankle injury from the Vikings. Newly paid Buccaneers quarterback Mayfield has a dislocated thumb undergoing an MRI. Yikes, not a good look. Lots and lots of players have already gone down with injuries. But as you turn your attention to the Canadian Football League, Edmonton, their kicker kicked 9 field goals en route to a 37-35 win over Hamilton. That officially knocked out Hamilton from playoff contention, which means there will be a crossover. So now the big question remains, who will finish fourth in a very, very crowded Western Division to take on the Argos in round one of the playoffs? Well, I mean, technically, it could be Montreal, but let's be honest, it's likely Toronto. And right now, it looks like Edmonton, they have a pretty solid lead there to hold on to first place, which means likely you're looking at either BC, Saskatchewan, Winnipeg, or the Stampeders there out of Calgary as to one of those four teams will likely be the one to have to cross over to take on the Argos in the first round of the playoffs. That is still weeks and weeks away, so plenty to play for in the CFL as that continues going on already. That one's getting closer to wrapping up while the NFL is just getting started this year.
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4: He's a ranch hand in a pinch, man. Hotter than the red on the cattle brand. Cause she's a gold digger with a quick trigger. A cast iron skillet swinging lid flipper. Now he's a double wide on the county line, sipping on a six pack of Lone Star Light. She did him dirty, took him to the cleaners. Now her

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He came running right up. 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
1: Horseback, Cody Johnson, right here on today's country, yesterday's favorites, River Country. Well, it looks like Berwyn is preparing for its second municipal by-election, with residents set to head back to the polls this November. Nomination packages will be available starting today, with October 19th at noon being the final deadline for candidates to file their nominations. Candidates who wish to withdraw must do so by noon on October 20th. Advanced voting will take place on November 4th through the 6th, followed by Election Day on November 9th. Voting will be held at the Berwyn Agricultural Hall, formerly the Legion Building. Special ballot application information has not yet been released, but you can get all the information you need up on the Face for Radio Facebook post. Looks like Berwyn back to the ballots this November with yet another by-election. We got the Rec Laws coming up here on the way to your Trending 55 newscast. It's Dallas Smith, Alexandra Kay. How do you miss me?

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1: Good morning. I'm Kyle Moore. High-level RCMP and Alberta Major Crimes have made an arrest in a 3-year-old murder investigation. 21-year-old Jordan Cardinal of the Child Lake First Nation has been charged with first-degree murder and the death of 48-year-old Trevor Fournier, also of the Child Lake Reserve. Police say Fournier died of a gunshot wound in July of 2023, and Cardinal, who was arrested on Saturday, is due in court on Thursday. The fall harvest advanced quite well this past week, despite the rain and cooler temperatures on Friday and Saturday. Peace Region has 23% of the crops in the bin, with Alberta being 39% done. Crop quality in the Peace Region is very high, with canola at 92%, hard spring red wheat at 95%, and oats at 48%. Meanwhile, dryland yields projected to be 16% higher than the 5-year average. And a lot of lattes and pies will be made in the County Northern Lights as the winners were announced for their giant pumpkin contest. First place was Dan Lefebvre at 136.2 pounds. Second was Mark Massey at 117.6 pounds. And third was Faye Massey at 111 pounds. We got pictures up on our app. Taking a look at your weather, highs will be in the teens today. Some areas looking at some showers happening. Things will get a little cooler in the middle parts of the week with some temperatures getting close to 10 degrees. By next weekend, however, they expected to warm up again. It may get near 20 degrees. And sports, a few games yesterday in the end of a GHL. The Crete Lumber Barons got a couple of goals from Jackson Friesen and a 7-1 blowout over the Doss Creek Kodiaks. Slave Lake Wolves finally got their first win of the season as Seth Roy and Hudson Pearson each had a pair of goals and a 7-1 win over Sexsmith. Meanwhile, Grand Prairie got a 3-2 win over Beaver Lodge. In the AJHL, the Grand Prairie Storm got a 4-2 win over the Camrose Kodiaks. Lacrete's Cole Penner getting one of the goals for the Storm yesterday. Storm have now taken the early lead in the AJHL's North Division. At the playoff field now set in Major League Baseball. The wildcard round begins on Tuesday. We'll have Yankees Red Sox and Astros White Sox in the AL. While in the NL, it'll be Braves Phillies and Padres Cubs. Teams with the first round buys to the division series are the Rays and Guardians of the AL and the Brewers and Dodgers in the NL. For more on these stories, visit our website and download the app for local news delivered straight to your phone. For Trending 55, I'm Kyle Moore.
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Today's country, yesterday's favorites, River Country, some Bailey Zimmerman, Chevy Silverado. Hey, bro, the gorilla here hanging with you. And ladies and gentlemen, it's hard to believe, but tomorrow the NHL season will kick off. So very, very happy. I shouldn't say kick off. We're not talking football. The puck will drop on a new NHL season. We will see Florida, Carolina, Montreal, and Toronto. You got the Rangers and the Bruins. Nice little original six matchup there as well. You got the Chicago taking on the Golden Knights. And, of course, you got Vancouver and Edmonton who will be duking it out from Rogers Place there in Edmonton. Oh, so, so excited. So I'm a little curious over on the Face for Radio Facebook page today. With the NHL season starting off tomorrow, who is your pick to win the Stanley Cup? Yeah, who do you think is going to hoist it? Not who do you want, but who do you think is going to be the one at the end of the day that is hoisting Lord Stanley's Cup? Is it going to be a Canadian-based team? Do the Oilers got enough to get the job done this year? I don't know. Have your say. Face for Radio Facebook page. Text into the Modern Paint and Decor River Country text line 780-624-3000. And don't forget that tomorrow we're kicking off the NHL season with Oilers hockey coming back. Chris and Chris will be live from the newly renovated Boston Pizza in Peace River on Pasta Tuesday from 4 to 7, where there will be food and drink specials, tons of giveaways and draws, including a Connor McDavid jersey. So swing on by Boston Pizza tomorrow afternoon, hang out with Chris and Chris, and get ready for an NHL season and another Oilers season. But again, Face for Radio Facebook page, text line, who is going to win the Stanley Cup this year? Let me know. Weather's coming up. It's Luke Combs, and beer never broke my heart.

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1: All right, let's see what the weather has in store for us to kick off the work week. Well, in the P16 will be the high today. There's a chance of showers. Those chances increase tonight to a low of 7. Tomorrow, chance of showers, 14, 13, and sunny on Wednesday. Definitely getting that cooler fall temperature. Right now, sitting around 3 degrees, clear skies. Winds from the south at 9 kilometers an hour. As for the Big Lakes, a mix of sun and clouds today, 18. Chance of showers tonight, low of 6. Chance of showers continue tomorrow, 13 being the high. 13 and sunny on Wednesday. Right now, cloudy skies and around 2 degrees. Winds from the east-northeast at 8 kilometers an hour. As for the Grand Prairie area, 17 will be the high today. Chance of showers, chance increase tonight with a low of 7. Chance of showers tomorrow, 14 degrees being the high. 13 and sunny on Wednesday. Right now, mostly cloudy, sitting around 4 degrees. Winds from the south-southeast at 10 kilometers an hour. 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

0: Langley, Love and Life again, right here on River Country Morning, 720. Well, Major League Baseball season, regular season that is, has come to a close. Blue Jays, yeah, it was a rocky ride all season long, but you know what? Springer and Mad Max, they got proper send-offs last night there. Scherzer jokingly was going to get pulled, and no, he got to show off a little vintage Mad Max. And if this is all she wrote for those guys, they were a heck of a careers. Other players like Justin Verlander being honored as well as his career comes to an end. Man, it was a touching moment watching some of these players get their send-offs. So thank you, Mad Max. Thank you, Springer, for all the years in Toronto.
1: Looking back now, it makes me laugh. We were growing our hair, we were cutting class.

0: From the Trending 55 newsroom, here's what you need to know.
1: Good morning. I'm Kyle Moore. The village of Berwyn is accepting nominations to fill another council position. Papers available today from the village office and are due on October the 19th. Advanced to general voting is happening in November. As a footnote, just over 20% of ballots were cast in last week's by-election, and the village is hoping more turnout this time. Nominations being accepted for the 2027 Davis Business Awards at Peace River. Six categories are to be chosen from. Nominations can be placed through the Peace River Chamber of Commerce's website. The Davis Business Awards handed out in February at the Quality Inn and Conference Center. Prime Minister Mark Carney getting his props from Trending 55 voters. As in a recent poll, 71% saying he's doing a good job with trade and economic strategies. This week, the newsroom is asking about your method of voting in the upcoming provincial referendum. State your opinion on our website. Taking a look at your weather, highs will be in the teens today. Some areas looking at some showers happening. Things get a little cooler in the middle parts of the week, some temperatures getting closer to 10 degrees. By next weekend, however, things are expected to warm up again and may get near 20 degrees. In sports, a few games yesterday in the end of GHL. The Crete Lumber Barons got a couple of goals from Jackson Friesen and a 7-1 blowout over the Dawes Creek Kodiaks. Slave Lake Wolves finally got their first win of the season. Seth Roy and Hudson Pearson each got a pair of goals and a 7-1 win over Sexsmith. Meanwhile, Grand Prairie got a 3-2 win over Beaver Lodge. In the AJHL, the Grand Prairie Storm got a 4-2 win over the Camrose Kodiaks. Lacrete's Cole Penner getting one of the goals for the Storm yesterday. Storm have now taken the early lead in the AJHL's North Division. And the playoff field now set in Major League Baseball. The wild card round that begins on Tuesday will have Yankees Red Sox and Astros White Sox in the AL, while the NL will be Braves Phillies and Padres Cubs. Teams with the first round byes into the division series are the Rays and Guardians in the AL and the Brewers and Dodgers in the NL. For more on these stories, visit our website and download the app for local news delivered straight to your phone. For Trending 55, I'm Kyle Moore.
2: It's the Town of Peace River Community Update. A quick look at what's happening around town.
3: Starting this Thursday, October 1st, there are some changes coming to the curbside recycling program. Residents will now be able to recycle more materials, including chip bags, snack wrappers, and foam packaging. Be sure to check the town's Facebook for the updated list of materials that can now go in your recycling. A reminder, yard waste can be set out for collection along with your regular garbage pickup. Grass and leaves should be placed in clear bags, while branches should be bundled together for easy collection. 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Work on 101 Street, including the stormwater and road improvements, has been delayed until summer 2027. The delay is due to equipment availability and the upcoming colder weather. The town anticipates no additional costs related to this delay.
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9: If you see me in the morning, I tell you it's important to understand I'm just a little sick.

James Barker Band After Dark right here on River Country Mornings. 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Well, Highway 744 at Little Smoky River Bridge south of Giroux-ville, bridge inspection is happening today from 9 till 3. So expect one lane alternating traffic, speed reduced to 50 kilometers an hour there. We also have Highway 2A approaching Range Road 195 west of High Prairie. Bridge maintenance is going on there until mid-October, so expect speed reduction in place to 50 kilometers an hour. It is happening 24/7, so please drive with caution in that area there. Do keep that in mind. A lot of the same old as well with some construction spots that will hopefully be wrapping up within the next month or so. School bus-wise, Peace River School Division, bus 11 and 52 are canceled for the day. Bus 41 is currently delayed by 10 minutes. For the High Prairie School Division, we have bus 283, which is canceled until October 1st. Bus 291 is canceled until October the 5th. So some long-term bus cancellations looking there. Northland School Division, bus 399 is canceled for the day, as is bus 467. Bus 437 is canceled. Jada's route is canceled. Mel will take the high school students he picks up before the transfer. He can only take a few extra students. Meet him at the hall at 7:10 this morning. So that's already passed. But keep that in mind there for the Northland School Division. All right, that has been a look at your roads with the Peace Auto Supply Road Report, driven by Peace Auto Supply, your Napa auto parts dealer on the West Hill Peace River. That is Napa know-how. We're going to see if anybody's celebrating anything special with the KFC Celebration of the Week coming up. Right now, Nate Smith, Bulletproof.

0: John Morgan, Kid Myself, right here on River Country Mornings. It's brought to you by the Brick in Peace River and in Slave Lake. All right, let's see who's celebrating something special with the KFC Celebration of the Week. Well, Kiera, I believe, by the looks of it, was celebrating a birthday yesterday, so a little happy belated birthday there. Today being the 28th, happy birthday goes out to Luna, who is turning 6 years old today. That is a great, great age, man. Right before life starts getting a little bit more complicated. Yeah. Oh, to be six again. Oh, to be six. Yes. All right. Well, a reminder that if you or someone you know is celebrating something special this week, let us know. Birthday, anniversary, milestone. Let's celebrate it. We'll give it a shout out, and they'll have the chance to win a $10 gift card, all courtesy of KFC In Peace River. You can message us through the app, text us at 780-624-3000. Or the most common way is commenting on the Face for Radio Facebook post. Friday morning is when we announce those weekly winners with Free Stuff Friday. Well, if today is your birthday, happy birthday to you. You share it with the likes of actress Naomi Watts, former pro skateboarder, and let's just say stuntman, Bam Margera, New Orleans Saints starting quarterback Tyler Shuck. And this would have been one of the first crushes for a lot of people, especially for people of my generation. The very lovely and talented Miss Hilary Duff. And historically, today would have been the birthday of Ben E. King, as well as Ed Sullivan, probably best known to many for the Ed Sullivan Show. Those of you of a certain generation will know all about that show. And many people will know that he famously would not basically struggle to show Elvis and had to film him from the waist up, because back then, whoo, man, the way he moved them hips, it sent all them girls crazy. And hey, that'll do it for today's KFC Celebration of the Week. Could not do it without our good friends at KFC in Peace River. 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

0: From the Trending 55 newsroom, here's what you need to know.
1: Good morning. I'm Kyle Moore. High-level RCMP and Alberta Major Crimes have made an arrest in a 3-year-old murder investigation. 21-year-old Jordan Cardinal of the Child Lake First Nation has been charged with first-degree murder and the death of 48-year-old Trevor Fournier, also of the Child Lake Reserve. Police say Fournier died of a gunshot wound in July of 2023, and Cardinal, who was arrested on Saturday, is due in court on Thursday. The fall harvest advanced quite well this past week, despite the rain and cooler temperatures on Friday and Saturday. Peace Region has 23% of the crops in the bin, with Alberta being 39% done. Crop quality in the Peace Region is very high, with canola at 92%, hard spring red wheat at 95%, and oats at 48%. Meanwhile, dryland yields projected to be 16% higher than the 5-year average. And a lot of lattes and pies will be made in the County Northern Lights as the winners were announced for their giant pumpkin contest. First place was Dan Lefebvre at 136.2 pounds. Second was Mark Massey at 117.6 pounds. And third was Faye Massey at 111 pounds. We got pictures up on our app. Taking a look at your weather, highs will be in the teens today. Some areas looking at some showers happening. Things will get a little cooler in the middle parts of the week with some temperatures getting close to 10 degrees. By next weekend, however, they expected to warm up again and may get near 20 degrees. And sports, a few games yesterday in the NWGHL. The Crete Lumber Barons got a couple of goals from Jackson Friesen and a 7-1 blowout over the Doss Creek Kodiaks. Slave Lake Wolves finally got their first win of the season as Seth Roy and Hudson Pearson each had a pair of goals and a 7-1 win over Sexsmith. Meanwhile, Grand Prairie got a 3-2 win over Beaver Lodge. In the AJHL, the Grand Prairie Storm got a 4-2 win over the Camrose Kodiaks. Lacrete's Cole Penner getting one of the goals for the Storm yesterday. Storm have now taken the early lead in the AJHL's North Division. And the playoff field now set in Major League Baseball. The wildcard round begins on Tuesday. We'll have Yankees Red Sox and Astros White Sox in the AL. On the NL, it'll be Braves Phillies and Padres Cubs. Teams with the first-round buys to the division series are the Rays and Guardians of the AL and the Brewers and Dodgers in the NL. For more on these stories, visit our website and download the app for local news delivered straight to your phone. For Trending 55, I'm Kyle Moore.
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0: You're in River Country. River Country.

Stay country or die trying. Some Blake Shelton right here on River Country Mornings. Well, this weekend at the box office, Avengers Endgame Encore, a re-release of Avengers Endgame. A little bit of extra footage in there. $26 million won the box office. Resident Evil got cut in third, going from over $60 million to $23.3 million at the box office. Heart of the Beast, starring Brad Pitt, that brought in $20 million in its opening weekend. Prime Time, $19.2 million. The movie centered around To Catch a Predator and Chris Hansen. While Forgotten Island seemed to be a little bit forgotten by moviegoers, $12.8 million in its opening weekend. Opening up this coming weekend will be movies like Digger and Verity. Verity is, I believe, heading to River City Cinema. Digger, not so much. It's getting a little bit of a mixed attention, as Mike Evans had pointed out last week. Speaking of Mike Evans, he is coming up here on the way. A little vintage George Strait. And the latest from Thelma and James right now, Alternate Ending on River Country Mornings. Welcome back.

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3: Hey, everybody, it's me, Mike Evans. Hope you had a great weekend. We start off with a little love nugget. They have dated off and on for years, but it's on again and more serious than ever. Talking about 68-year-old Lorenzo Lamas and birthday girl, 65-year-old Heather Locklear. They have been living together very quietly since April. Love nugget shocker. Tom Brady was the best quarterback in the NFL. His wife, Gisele Bündchen, was the highest paid model in the world. They had it all. So what really happened? Well, here's the real deal. Gisele didn't like being second banana at home. They did not believe in babysitters. And since Tom was on the road all the time and had a very busy schedule, Gisele got up with the kids every morning, got them ready for school, took them to school, picked them up from school. Gisele Bündchen was a full-time mom, and she was tired of it. And she demanded that Tom retire and spend more time being a full-time dad at home. But Tom did not want to retire. And at that point, the relationship became very toxic. And now you know the rest of that story. Got another love story for you and why it soured. When Brad Pitt and Jennifer Aniston were married, Brad was drinking heavily and was having an affair, among other people, with Angelina Jolie. Jennifer tried to get Brad off the booze, but he would have none of it. Brad did stop drinking about 5 years ago, but in just the past couple of months, there have been stories in several places that Brad is drinking again. Now, hey, this is just me, but between Jennifer Aniston and Angelina Jolie, Brad had to be drunk to go with Angelina Jolie. I mean, come on now. Bizarre movie news. Director, writer, Brad Bird, who gave us The Incredibles, Incredibles 2, Ratatouille, and other great kids' animated movies, has been trying 30 years to do his childhood dream, an animated movie called Ray Gun. It was his dream to make this movie. It would be an animated movie about the last private detective in a future world with humans and aliens. And now his dream has been completed. Ray Gun is voiced by Sam Rockwell as Ray Gun. Other voices include Scarlett Johansson, Bobby Cannavale, Michelle Rodriguez, and many others. The animated movie for adults, Ray Gun, will be released December 4th. Quick TV nugget. Hey, this is just my opinion, but with more and more and more game shows on TV, in my opinion, you still can't beat Family Feud on the Game Show Network. Tomorrow, baseball playoffs begin. We got some predictions and got a big surprise for you. That's tomorrow. Have a great day. Talk to you then. Mike Evans, see ya.
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Cowgirl Shaboozy right here on River Country Mornings. Well, starting this morning, coming up actually a few minutes away, 8:30, the Fairview Arena has the indoor walking and weekday skating returning. That's right, whether you're trying to get some steps in or enjoy a nice skate or simply get active as the days start to get a little cooler. As of today, it is returning Monday, Tuesday, Thursday, Friday, 8:30 to 3:30 at the Fairview Arena. Free indoor walk-in. Get those steps in. Keep yourself in good shape. With that back, you got no excuses now. Yeah, it's a lonely place to be. Here's Tony Stevens, Whiskey in Colorado. One.

0: From the Trending 55 newsroom, here's what you need to know.
1: Good morning. I'm Kyle Moore. The village of Berwyn is accepting nominations to fill another council position. Papers available today from the village office and are due on October the 19th. Advanced and general voting is happening in November. As a footnote, just over 20% of ballots were cast in last week's by-election, and the village is hoping more turnout this time. Nominations being accepted for the 2027 Davis Business Awards at Peace River. Six categories are to be chosen from. Nominations can be placed through the Peace River Chamber of Commerce's website. The Davis Business Awards handed out in February at the Quality Inn and Conference Center. Prime Minister Mark Carney getting his props from Trending 55 voters. As in a recent poll, 71% saying he's doing a good job with trade and economic strategies. This week, the newsroom is asking about your method of voting in the upcoming provincial referendum. State your opinion on our website. Taking a look at your weather, highs will be in the teens today. Some areas looking at some showers happening. Things get a little cooler in the middle parts of the week, some temperatures getting closer to 10 degrees. By next weekend, however, things expected to warm up again and may get near 20 degrees. In sports, a few games yesterday in the NWGHL. The Crete Lumber Barons got a couple of goals from Jackson Friesen and a 7-1 blowout over the Dawes Creek Kodiaks. Slave Lake Wolves finally got their first win of the season. Seth Roy and Hudson Pearson each got a pair of goals and a 7-1 win over Sexsmith. Meanwhile, Grand Prairie got a 3-2 win over Beaver Lodge. In the AJHL, the Grand Prairie Storm got a 4-2 win over the Camrose Kodiaks. The Crete's Cole Penner getting one of the goals for the Storm yesterday. Storm River now taking the early lead in the AJHL's North Division. And the playoff field now set in Major League Baseball. The wildcard round that begins on Tuesday will have Yankees Red Sox and Astros White Sox in the AL, while in the NL will be Braves Phillies and Padres Cubs. Teams with the first round byes into the division series are the Rays and Guardians in the AL and the Brewers and Dodgers in the NL. For more on these stories, visit our website and download the app for local news delivered straight to your phone. For Trending 55, I'm Kyle Moore.
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0: Mr. Cameron Whitcomb, Peace River born, Dynamo raised right here on River Country Mornings. 8:34, Bro the Gorilla here, hanging out with you, and I think you know exactly what time it is. It is time for today's random and, yes, completely useless fact of the day.
1: Gorilla the Gorilla's random and useless fact of the day.
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0: Well, did you know that Antarctica is a desert? Even though it holds most of the world's fresh water, because a desert is defined by low precipitation rather than temperature, it's no different than the Sahara in classification. It's random. It's useless. That is today's random and useless fact of the day, that Antarctica is actually considered a desert, even though it's got all this water. Yeah, pretty random, pretty useless. Here's Florida Georgia Line, Luke Bryan. Little This Is How We Roll on a Monday morning.

0: Mega Maroney Medicine here on a Monday. Nice little alliteration going on there. Bro the Gorilla here, hanging out with you. Northwest Junior Hockey League action. Ooh, there was plenty over the course of the weekend, including the Lumber Barons laying down the smackdown on the Kodiaks. 16-0 on Saturday, 7-1 on Sunday. That is combining for a 23-1. Yeah, run this weekend. Standings after the weekend sees the County of Grand Prairie Wheat Kings still 5-0, 10 points. You got the Beaver Lodge Blades, 6 points, good for second in their division. Slave Lake, they got their first win of the year, 7-1 win over the Vipers. Puts them now in third place, while Sexsmith is in the basement there, 3-2 points respectively. And the other division, Lacrete 4-0, again laying the smackdown on Dawson Creek. Good golly, Miss Molly. Fairview 1-1, that's good for second place with just 2 points. Fort St. John off to a rocky start, 0-3-1, losing in overtime there to Fairview. Only 1 point in the standings. They're getting third, and Dawson Creek only 2 games played, and we know how those turned out. They are in the basement with 0. It'll be interesting to see how things are impacted. No midweek game this week, so Northwest Junior Hockey League action will return on Friday with the Slave Lake Wolves and Beaver Lodge. You got the Kodiaks and Fairview to take on the Flyers. The Vipers and the Kings will be duking it out there as well come Friday. Great to see the Northwest Junior Hockey League getting back into gear. And, I mean, I know it's early, but looks like we could be easily seeing a Wheat Kings Lumber Barons final.
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1: Jade Eagleson, we're the double here on River Country Mornings that are brought to you by the Brick Inn, Peace River, and Enslave Lake. Well, we got your Trending 55 newscast coming up here on the way. Kyle Moore, you know he's got some big news for you while you are on the go. And right now, this gentleman here recently announced earlier this morning he will be swinging by Edmonton on his new tour. It's Mr. Riley Green, a.k.a. the Duckman. A little think as you drunk.

0: From the Trending 55 newsroom, here's what you need to know.
1: Good morning. I'm Kyle Moore. High-level RCMP and Alberta Major Crimes have made an arrest in a 3-year-old murder investigation. 21-year-old Jordan Cardinal of the Child Lake First Nation has been charged with first-degree murder and the death of 48-year-old Trevor Fournier, also of the Child Lake Reserve. Police say Fournier died of a gunshot wound in July of 2023, and Cardinal, who was arrested on Saturday, is due in court on Thursday. The fall harvest advanced quite well this past week. Despite the rain and cooler temperatures on Friday and Saturday, Peace Region has 23% of the crops in the bin, with Alberta being 39% done. Crop quality in the Peace Region is very high, with canola at 92%, hard spring red wheat at 95%, and oats at 48%. Meanwhile, dryland yields projected to be 16% higher than the 5-year average. And a lot of lattes and pies will be made in the County Northern Lights as the winners were announced for their giant pumpkin contest. First place was Dan Lefebvre at 136.2 pounds. Second was Mark Massey at 117.6 pounds. And third was Faye Massey at 111 pounds. We got pictures up on our app. Taking a look at your weather, highs will be in the teens today. Some areas looking at some showers happening. Things will get a little cooler in the middle parts of the week with some temperatures getting close to 10 degrees. By next weekend, however, they're expected to warm up again and may get near 20 degrees. And sports, a few games yesterday in the NWGHL. The Crete Lumber Barons got a couple of goals from Jackson Friesen and a 7-1 blowout over the Dawson Creek Kodiaks. Slave Lake Wolves finally got their first win of the season as Seth Roy and Hudson Pearson each had a pair of goals and a 7-1 win over Sexsmith. Meanwhile, Grand Prairie got a 3-2 win over Beaver Lodge. In the AJHL, the Grand Prairie Storm got a 4-2 win over the Cambrose Kodiaks. Lacrete's Cole Penner getting one of the goals for the Storm yesterday. Storm have now taken the early lead in the AJHL's North Division. And the playoff field now set in Major League Baseball. The wildcard round begins on Tuesday. We'll have Yankees Red Sox and Astros White Sox in the AL. While in the NL, it'll be Braves Phillies and Padres Cubs. Teams with the first round buys to the division series are the Rays and Guardians in the AL and the Brewers and Dodgers in the NL. For more on these stories, visit our website and download the app for local news delivered straight to your phone. For Trending 55, I'm Kyle Moore.
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The Reckless teaming up with Jake Owen for 11 beers right here on River Country Mornings. They're brought to you by the Brickyan Peace River and Enslaved Lake. Well, the NHL season, it is starting up tomorrow, so it's got me wondering, who is your pick to hoist the cup this year? Who do you think's taking it home? Not necessarily who do you want to win, but who do you think is actually going to win it all? I asked the news team. Kyle said Colorado. Keith said the Panthers. Me, I want to say the Capitals, but I don't want to pick my own team, so I'll say Dallas. If Dallas stays healthy, I think the Stars can bring it on home, and they're in the other conference, so I'm not picking against my boys. We've been asking you that question this morning on the Face for Radio Facebook page and through the Modern Paint and Decor River Country text line, 780-624-3000. Sue, Rose, as well as Allie are all saying the Oilers. Kyle's saying Habs, always the Habs, Habs fan till I die. You're starting to sound like a Leaf fan there a little bit, but all right. Marie saying New Jersey, Shane thinks Carolina's going back-to-back, and Anne is going with the Panthers. Have your say, who do you think is going to be hoisting the cup when it is all said and done at the end of this year? Comment your prediction over on the Face for Radio Facebook page, or text it to the Modern Paint and Decor River Country text line, 780-624-3000. Who will be hoisting Lord Stanley's Cup come June?

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1: Darling, Chase Matthew right here on River Country Mornings 925. Well, last night was the 2026 MTV Video Music Awards hosted by Snoop D-O-double-G, good old Snoop Dogg. And I think a lot of people were caught off guard with the fact that, again, I didn't pay much attention to this going in, but Madonna was the most nominated and also took home Artist of the Year. A lot of people were sitting there going, Madonna still putting out music? I didn't know this. Good golly, Miss Molly. She beat out Ariana Grande, Bruno Mars, Morgan Wallen, Sabrina Carpenter, and Taylor Swift for Artist of the Year. What in the world is going on here, man? Oh, man, oh, man. Apparently, she did a collaboration with Sabrina Carpenter that won Best Collaboration for a song called Bring Your Love. Man, oh, man, have I really not been paying much attention to pop music. The only country singer to take home any kind of award, again, whether or not you still consider Taylor Swift country or not is up for debate. She took home a couple few, but best country song there went to Ella Langley, Choosing Texas. That one was also up for Song of the Summer. And I mean, how does that one lose to Ariana Grande, Hate That I Made You Love Me? Who is deciding on these awards? Good golly, Miss Molly. But yes, Taylor Swift, pretty much closest thing to country music. I know her last one was on the countryside. Did take home a few awards, including for Best Direction, as well as for Video of the Year for The Fate of Ophelia. Song of the Year, BTS Swim. Wow, that beat out Choosing Texas too. Wow. I mean, something seems a little bit of a miss here. I'm going to have to figure out what the heck is going on with MTV. Then again, I don't think MTV technically exists anymore, or at least the channel doesn't. So does it really bother? Should it bother me this much? Yes. Yes, it should. Here's the aforementioned Taylor Swift. You Belong With Me. Sing along.

0: enough.
1: John Party boots off right here on River Country Mornings. They're brought to you by the Brick Inn, Peace River, and Enslaved Lake. Well, let's see what's happening this week with the Mighty Peace GM community calendar up on the website and on the app. Well, the Misery Mountain Truck raffle ticket sales, those continue to go on. And, of course, Snowfest has been announced for November 28th, so you're going to want to get your tickets for both of those. Happening is the Songrise Music Conference registration running out of time. It is happening at the end of the week. Very, very, very, very, very limited spots remain. So if you're thinking about it, I would look in to registering for that. Ongoing till October 3rd is the fall cleanup for Northern Sunrise County. October 2nd is when the fall cleanup in Peace River ends. Happening today from 12 till 1:30 is Alberta Apprenticeship Day at Northern Lakes College in Fairview. Wednesday, there is a slew of National Day for Truth and Reconciliation events going on. So you can potentially find one right near you and celebrate that day coming up on Wednesday. For more information on these events and others taking place around the regions, check the Mighty Peace GM community calendar up on the website and on the app. Mighty Peace GM community calendar all brought to you by Mighty Peace GM and Power Sports. 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Now, amongst today's national days includes National Drink Beer Day. So what a better song to have than Tyler Joe Miller, Matt Lang. Here they are, Never Met a Beer.
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Today's country, yesterday's favorites, River Country, there's Sam Hunt and Outskirts. Hey, bro, the gorilla here, monkeying around with you, 950, which means we got your Trending 55 newscast coming up here in under 10 minutes. Find out about the RCMP making a big arrest dating back to a case from 2023. That is on the way. Kyle Moore, he will have you in the know while you are on the go. Faith Hill, Cameron Whitcomb on the way right now. The latest from Morgan Griffiths. This banger here is called Boondock, so crank it up and enjoy.

0: From the Trending 55 newsroom, here's what you need to know.
1: Good morning. I'm Kyle Moore. The Village of Berwyn is accepting nominations to fill another council position. Papers available today from the Village office and are due on October the 19th. Advanced to general voting is happening in November. As a footnote, just over 20% of ballots were cast in last week's by-election, and the Village is hoping for more turnout this time. Nominations are being accepted for the 2027 Davis Business Awards in Peace River. Six categories are to choose from. Nominations can be placed through the Peace River Chamber of Commerce website. The Davis Business Awards, handed out in February, at the Quality Inn at Conference Center. Prime Minister Mark Carney is getting his props from Trending 55 voters. In a recent poll, 71% say he's doing a good job with trade and economic strategies. This week, the newsroom asks about your method of voting in the upcoming provincial referendum. State your opinion on our website. Taking a look at your weather, highs will be in the teens today, with some areas looking at some showers happening. Things will get a little cooler in the middle parts of this week, some temperatures getting closer to 10 degrees. By next weekend, however, things expected to warm up again and may get near 20 degrees. In sports, Football Alberta's a couple of teams from the Northwest in their provincial 9-a-side rankings. High Prairie still at number 3 after their 76-0 win over Valley View, while Sexsmith is in the rankings at number 5 after beating Whitecourt 43-14. This week we'll see High Prairie facing Whitecourt, and Sexsmith will face Peace River. Week 3 in the NFL finishes off, the Philadelphia Eagles facing the Chicago Bears. Eagles still first in the NFC East with a 2-0 record, while the Bears are 1-1 and in the middle of the NFC North. And in baseball, some questions surrounding the Toronto Blue Jays as they enter their offseason. Jays missed the playoffs with a 79-83 record, while dealing with a number of injuries, and several players, most notably Vladimir Guerrero Jr., having down seasons. Fortunately, there's significant labor uncertainty hovering over the offseason, and will be expected to lock out the players starting December the 1st. For more on these stories, visit our website and download the app for local news delivered straight to your phone. For Trending 55, I'm Kyle Moore.
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Anna Jade, Kiss My Glass. That's your River Country Supernova Artist of the Month for the month of September, which means we are getting closer to naming a new one happening later on this week. So excited to announce who that is when the big time comes. But hey, if you're like me, you tend to enjoy watching some old movies, some blasts from the past, and one I really enjoy watching, I don't care how bad the reviews are of it, Death to Smoochie. I enjoy it, not for the kiddos. No, no, no, no, no, not for the kiddos at all. Yeah, no, definitely not. Does deal with children's programming, but not one for the kids. Edward Norton, you got Robin Williams, Jon Stewart, Danny DeVito. Such a talented cast. I don't know how they made a movie that was so bad it's good. But I enjoyed it, and also it's a little weird for me because one of the extra like kids is actually a kid I grew up with and went to school with growing up. So yeah, he gets to sit on Robin Williams' lap. You see him periodically through as one of the kids in the audience. So a little weird watching that back all these years later. It's like watching Four Brothers, the kid that tries to rob the store originally. Well, tries to steal a candy. I shouldn't say rob the store. That's a kid I went to high school with, actually. So I got some weird lame claims to fame, I guess, and a few movies that are make for a few awkward scenes of watching. But if you haven't watched Death to Smoochie, I think you might like it. It's so bad it's good if that's your taste in movies. If not, it's one that's kind of been forgotten to time. So maybe you leave it there. But we got Charlie Daniels on the way. We got ourselves the James Barker Band as well right now. Time to get to drinking. Some more of that coffee. Here's Zach John King.

devil went down to Georgia. He was looking for a soul to steal. He was in a bind because he was way behind and he was willing to make a deal. When he came across this young man sawing on a fiddle and playing it hot, and the devil jumped up on a hickory stump and said, "Boy, let me tell you what. I guess you didn't know it, but I'm a fiddle player too. And if you'd care to take a dare, I'll make a bet with you. Now, you play pretty good fiddle, boy, but give the devil his due. I bet a fiddle of gold against your soul, because I think I'm better than you." 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

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And then a band of demons joined in and it sounded something

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Sucker Wetmore, a little 3-2-1 right here on River Country. Well, the Davis Business Awards nominations are being accepted. The awards that are put on by the Peace River and District Chamber of Commerce that celebrates local businesses, organizations, and community leaders. Nominations are now open for the annual awards, celebrating those who demonstrate exceptional business practices, leadership, and strong commitment to the community. So the awards ceremony will be taking place in February at the Quality Hotel and Conference Center with cocktails in the River Room, followed by dinner at 7, with the awards presented scheduled for 8:20. So be sure to check out some of the eligibility requirements. So nominees and nominations are encouraged to review the full nomination and judge process before submitting. Be sure to check up on that. All the information you need up on our website and on our app. Thomas Rhett on the way right now. You know this is how a good time goes. It's Dallas Smith.

Bryant Country, and she knows it right here on River Country. Well, Major League Baseball playoffs, they are getting ready. They are set. Who's facing off with who? Well, it's going to be a banger of a playoffs. So let's check out some of those matchups we got going on here as the bracket is set. Well, we have Tampa and Cleveland getting byes in the AL, which will see Houston as the 3 seed taking on the 6 seed White Sox. And then, oh, it's a rivalry as old as time itself. The Red Sox and the Yankees will be squaring off there in a best of 3 series. In the NL, we see the Brewers and the Dodgers getting their first round byes. Atlanta in the 3 spot taking on Philly in the 6. And then we got the Padres and the Cubs duking it out there. Now again, first round is best of 3, second round is best of 5, best of 7 for the championship series as well as the World Series itself. So very excited to see how this goes. I'm really hoping we see a team like the Brewers, or I'll take San Diego or the Brewers, one of those two out of the NL. Oh man, I think anybody but the Yankees or Red Sox. I will take anybody but them, please and thank you, for who will represent the AL. I'm excited to see who takes home the World Series. It still hurts deep down inside. The Blue Jays don't have a chance this year. Didn't make the postseason. Oh well, there's next year, right?

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Wilson, Bigger Than This Town, right here on River Country. Well, do not forget, coming up on Saturday at Athabasca Hall in Peace River, you got the Songrise Live in Concert event, the highlight of the Songrise Music Conference, featuring performances from award-winning artists and Songrise Music Conference attendees. 7 o'clock start at Athabasca Hall this Saturday. Tickets are $20. Grab them at songriseconference.ca or in person at Community Futures or Board and Barrel Spirits and Wines in Peace River. It's hosted by Community Features Peace Country, and with special thanks to the town of Peace River and Northern Sunrise County. I got my ticket, so hopefully I will be seeing you all there. Zach Top coming up. Jess Moss, Luke's got a little song about country girls. Right now, it's Luke Combs.

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we've seen for 1,000 years caused financial joys and biblical fears. It caused some smiles, it caused some tears, but more to the point of our story. For the first time in the collective memory, that old brown prairie that had been so dry for so long was very muddy, boggy, sticky. We'd pull one truck out and get another stuck in, and motors would roar and tires would spin. We'd sink right down, down to the diff, and we'd all take turns and do it again until no one could move. We'd call one more friend, come on out here, we need you. 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

0: hell all over that native prairie soil. Agriculture Canada is definitely going to be looking for us.
1: From the Trending 55 newsroom, here's what you need to know.
2: Good morning. I'm Kyle Moore. Village of Berwyn is accepting nominations to fill another council position. Papers available today from the village office and are due on October the 19th. Advance to general voting is happening in November. As a footnote, just over 20% of ballots were cast in last week's by-election, and the village is hoping for more turnout this time. Nominations are being accepted for the 2027 Davis Business Awards in Peace River. Six categories are to choose from. Nominations can be placed through the Peace River Chamber of Commerce website. The Davis Business Awards, handed out in February, at the Quality Inn at Conference Center. Prime Minister Mark Carney is getting his props from Trending 55 voters. In a recent poll, 71% say he's doing a good job with trade and economic strategies. This week, the newsroom asks about your method of voting in the upcoming provincial referendum. State your opinion on our website. Taking a look at your weather, highs will be in the teens today, with some areas looking at some showers happening. Things will get a little cooler in the middle parts of this week, some temperatures getting closer to 10 degrees. By next weekend, however, things expected to warm up again and may get near 20 degrees. In sports, Football Alberta's a couple of teams from the Northwest in their provincial 9-a-side rankings. High Prairie still at number 3 after their 76-0 win over Valley View, while Sexsmith is in the rankings at number 5 after beating Whitecourt 43-14. This week we'll see High Prairie facing Whitecourt, and Sexsmith will face Peace River. Week 3 in the NFL finishes off, the Philadelphia Eagles facing the Chicago Bears. Eagles still first in the NFC East with a 2-0 record, while the Bears are 1-1 and in the middle of the NFC North. And in baseball, some questions surrounding the Toronto Blue Jays as they enter their offseason. Jays missed the playoffs with a 79-83 record, while dealing with a number of injuries, and several players, most notably Vladimir Guerrero Jr., having down seasons. Fortunately, there's significant labor uncertainty hovering over the offseason, and will be expected to lock out the players starting December the 1st. For more on these stories, visit our website and download the app for local news delivered straight to your phone. For Trending 55, I'm Kyle Moore.
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Jelly Roll and Liar right here on Today's Country. Yesterday's favorites, River Country, Burrow the Gorilla here. And Curiosity is this gorilla's middle name, and he is curious. Who do you think is going to be hoisting the Stanley Cup when it's all said and done at the end of the year? NHL kicks off tomorrow, so comment in your picks on the Face for Radio Facebook page. 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I see Oilers, Devils, Hurricanes, Habs, Panthers all commented. I asked the news team. You got one person saying the Panthers, other person saying the Avalanche. Ooh. Me, I want to say my Capitals. But if I'm not going to be a homer and pick my own team, I'm going to say Dallas. If they stay healthy, they got great young players. And for some of those older players, tick-tock goes on the clock there for a goaltender like the Otter to win one. Tyler Seguin to win another one. I'm not sure if Matt Duchene ever won a Stanley Cup or not. I feel like maybe he missed out on it. So time's running out on him. If he gets healthy, he may have a shot at that cup. As I don't think he was with Colorado when Colorado won. So I don't think he ever, no Stanley Cup for Matt Duchene. So he's one of those players that is on the clock there. He does have an Olympic gold medal though, so that's pretty cool. Neil Towns on the way, a guy who celebrated a birthday yesterday, and Josh Stump, he's on the way as well right now. Time to go down free and easy. Down that road we go with Dirk Bentley.

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0: Today's country. Yesterday's favorites. River Country.

Jordan Davis, bar none, right here on River Country. Well, my time with you slowly but surely coming to a close, but tomorrow, oh, we got lots of fun planned for you all. We got a Trivial Tuesday question. We'll have the Tuesday trial video up there for you to comment on for your chance to win a package of everything shown this month. But not only that, we are going to be loud, live, and on location at Boston Pizza in Peace River. Chris and Chris are kicking off the season live from the newly renovated Boston Pizza in Peace River on Pasta Tuesday of all days. They'll be there from 4 till 7. Food and drink specials, tons of giveaways and draws, including a Connor McDavid jersey. Ooh. And to put the icing on top of the cake, and you know what? Let's throw a little whipped cream and a cherry on top with the NHL back. We got our first game day giveaway of the season. That's right. A $50 gift card will be on the line tomorrow over on the Face for Radio Facebook page. Oh, it's going to be good. It's going to be a lot of fun. So get ready for that tomorrow morning, starting bright and early with River Country Mornings. Megan Patrick, Travis Tripp, Megan Maroney. What do they have in common? They're on the way. But right now, I think we're going to kick back, relax, and start thinking back to this past summer and those barefoot blue jean nights. It's Jake Owen. Till tomorrow morning, raise that glass high in the sky. Sky.

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0: From the Trending 55 newsroom, here's what you need to know.
1: Good afternoon, I'm Keith Hopper. High-level RCMP and Alberta Major Crimes have been in arrest in a three-year-old murder investigation. 21-year-old Jardine Cardinal of the Child Lake First Nation has been charged with first-degree murder in the death of 48-year-old Trevor Fournier, also of the Child Lake Reserve. Police say Fournier died of a gunshot wound in July of 2023, and Cardinal, who was arrested on Saturday, is due in court on Thursday. Village of Berwyn's accepting nomination to fill another council position. Papers are available today at the village office and are due on October 19th. Advanced general voting happened in November, and as a footnote, just over 20% of the ballots were cast in last week's by-election, and the village is hoping for more turnout this time. Fall harvest advanced quite well this past week. The Peace region has 23% of the crop in the bin, with Alberta being 39% done. Crop quality in the Peace region is very high, with canola at 92%, hard spring red wheat at 95%, and oats at 48%. Meanwhile, dry land yields are projected to be 16% higher than the five-year average. Nominations are being accepted for the 2027 Davis Business Awards in Peace River. Six categories are to choose from. Nominations can be placed through the Peace River Chamber of Commerce website. Davis Business Awards are handed out in February at the Quality Inn and Conference Center. A lot of lattes and pies will be made in the County of Northern Lights as the winners were announced in their giant pumpkin contest. First place, Dan Lefebvre at 136.2 pounds. Second was Mark Massey at 117.6 pounds. And third was Faye Massey at 111 pounds. Pictures are up on the app. Weather's looking good this week in the northwest, with highs this afternoon in the mid to high teens, lows tonight just above 5 degrees. You might see some rain in the Mackenzie tomorrow. Pramp Air Quality Report at the Grimshaw Station. The air quality index is currently 1, which is low risk. Data supplied by the Peace River Area Monitoring Program. More information is at prampairshed.ca. In sports, Football Alberta has placed two teams in 9-a-side play in their weekly provincial rankings. High Prairie remains number 3 after a 76-0 win over Valley View last week. Sexsmith is number 5 after a 43-14 win over Whitecourt this past week. Action resumes Thursday. North Peace Hockey League news. The Falher Pirates are taking the 2027 season off due to lack of players. Formal notice was given to the league over the weekend. The Pirates won the league championship in 2024. More on these stories, you can visit on our website and download the app for local news delivered straight to your phone. For Trending 55, I'm Keith Hopper.
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6: 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Mixed League on October the 16th, Open League October 19th, Men's League October 21st, and Ladies League on October 22nd. Contact the Peace River Curling Club for more information. Teams of the North Peace Hockey League are having some tryout skates in the lead-up to the start of the season. 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NPHL season starts on October the 17th. The Greenview Multiplex in Valley View has their third annual pickleball tournament happening on October the 24th. 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
6: 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If you have events you'd like added to the farm calendar, contact the Trending 55 News team.
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15: Hi, this is Dino Esposito from National Bank Financial in Edmonton. Markets are lower in trading today. Toronto down 248 to 35,552. Dow Jones down 224 to 51,606. Oil futures, light crude, up 20 cents to 92.61. Natural gas futures down 15 cents to 304, and gold down 152.70 to $4,168.50. Silver 61.76 down 305, Canadian dollar 70.59. Individual stocks TELUS 11.89 down 11 cents, and TransAlta 16.94 up 65 cents. CN Rails 171.62 up 72 cents, and Capital Power up $1.04 to $62.61. Ovintiv is 84.85 down 20 cents, and Suncor is 97.91 up $1.34. Premium Brands 71.96 down 55 cents, and Aurora Cannabis down 6 cents. cents to 574. For more information, I can be reached at 1-866-534-4722. 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

0: This is the River Country Ag Show. I'm Keith Opper. Harvest season is heading into October with averages well below the 5 and 10 year marks for completion. That means farmers and the people in the combine may be trying to get some extra techniques in to get the grain into the bin before the snow starts flying. Whatever the case, added stress to get the job complete with days becoming shorter may be compounding. Many factors come into play to finish the task, like the combine having a malfunction of some sort, Mother Nature producing moisture, thus backing up time needed for harvest, and situations around the farm and family that may throw a monkey wrench into the operation. However, resources are being presented to help alleviate some of the stressful situations that may arise so farmers can have an ease of mind for hopefully a successful harvest season. The Do More Ag Society is doing their part by presenting their Talk, Ask, Listen series in late October to build practical skills and confidence and successfully completed the 2026 harvest in northwestern Alberta.
1: Merle Massey is the executive director of the Do More Ag Society. She joins us on the line from Bigger, Saskatchewan. Merle, thank you very much for joining us. How are things, just out of curiosity, in west central Saskatchewan?
2: Well, we're back in the field, so we're celebrating, actually. It's a beautiful day today, sunshine, and I know that there are combines going from hell to breakfast, as my dad would say.
1: How stressful can the harvest be?
2: Well, it's always stressful because, of course, the one thing that has not changed is that, you know, for all that talk about climate change and lots of, you know, good research in that area, the window that we have to get that crop in and the window that we have to get that crop off and to get that crop off in good condition has not changed. So, you know, when we all of a sudden have a week or 2 weeks of rain in the middle of what should be good harvest season, that backs everybody up, right? And so the stress level just goes through the roof.
1: In your mind, how much was it adding to the stress level?
2: You know, when your combines don't move or hardly move for 2 weeks, two solid weeks in the middle of September, your stress level is through the roof because the days are getting shorter, right? Each day we're losing whatever it is, 4 minutes or 6 minutes of daylight. Well, that means the dew's coming down earlier. That means that whatever crop you've got out there, you know, is losing condition, right? You know, you started before the rain harvesting, 30 bushel to the acre lentils. This is looking great. They look amazing. And then they sit out there for 2 weeks and get rained on and stormed on every day. And all of a sudden, they're sprouting, they're flat to the ground, you can't pick them all up, right? You know, as soon as that combine hits that field and the truck is right behind it, you're losing money.
0: 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For Trending 55, I'm Keith Hopper.
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She thinks she's grown. We're all first car, first date, WLD on a license plate. Now ain't life crazy? Yeah.

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0: From the Trending 55 newsroom, here's what you need to know.
1: Good afternoon, I'm Keith Hopper. High-level RCMP and Alberta Major Crimes have made an arrest at a 3-year-old murder investigation. 21-year-old Jardine Cardinal of the Child Lake First Nation has been charged with first-degree murder in the death of 48-year-old Trevor Fournier, also of the Child Lake Reserve. Police say Fournier died of a gunshot wound in 2023. In Berwyn, the village is accepting nominations to fill another council position. Nomination papers are available today at the village office and must be returned by October 19th. Advanced and general voting will take place in November. Harvest progress picked up across the region this past week. 23% of the Peace Region crops now in the bin compared to 39% across Alberta. Crop quality remains high and dryland yields are projected to be 16% above the 5-year average. Nominations are also open for the 2027 Davis Business Awards in Peace River. 6 categories are there with nominations available through the Peace River Chamber's website. The awards were presented in February at the Quality Inn and Conference Center. County of Northern Lights announced the winners of the Giant Pumpkin Contest. Dan LaFabe took first place with a pumpkin weighing 136.2 pounds. Mark Massey was second at 117.6, followed by Faye Massey at 111 pounds. Weather's looking good this week in the northwest, with highs this afternoon in the mid to high teens. Lows tonight are just above 5 degrees. You might see some rain in the Mackenzie tomorrow. In sports, Football Alberta plays 2 teams in 9-a-side play in their weekly provincial rankings from the Peace Region. High Prairie remains number 3 after a win over Valley View last week, and Sexsmith is number 5 after a win over Whitecourt last week. The Falher Pirates of the North Peace Hockey League are taking 2027 off due to lack of players. Formal notice was given to the league over the weekend. The Pirates were league champs in 2024. And professional hockey and baseball have the day off today to get ready for the next phase of their seasons. For more on these stories, you can visit our website and download the app for local news delivered straight to your phone. For Trending 55, I'm Keith Hopper.
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Taylor Swift, I Knew It, I Knew You. It's River Country and Chris Myers with ya. Well, it wasn't that bad of a weekend weather-wise, a little bit on the cool side. Up to 17 for a high today, and the rest of the week looking pretty good. Sunshine and temps in the mid-teens. Got Tim McGraw with the River Country Classic

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1: He's a ranch hand in a pinch, man. 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

0: Morgan Wall and I Got Better, Today's Country, Yesterday's Favorites, River Country. Chris Myers with you. I got some Tim Hicks on the way. Here's Luke Bryan.
1: Hey, girl. Oh, now. You know you got everybody looking.

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0: From the Trending 55 newsroom, here's what you need to know.
1: Good afternoon, I'm Keith Hopper. High-level RCMP and Alberta Major Crimes have made an arrest at a 3-year-old murder investigation. 21-year-old Jardine Cardinal of the Child Lake First Nation has been charged with first-degree murder in the death of 48-year-old Trevor Fournier, also of the Child Lake Reserve. Police say Fournier died of a gunshot wound in 2023. In Berwyn, the village is accepting nominations to fill another council position. Nomination papers are available today at the village office and must be returned by October 19th. Advanced and general voting will take place in November. Harvest progress picked up across the region this past week. 23% of the Peace Region crops now in the bin compared to 39% across Alberta. Crop quality remains high and dryland yields are projected to be 16% above the 5-year average. Nominations are also open for the 2027 Davis Business Awards in Peace River. 6 categories are there with nominations available through the Peace River Chamber's website. The awards were presented in February at the Quality Inn and Conference Center. County of Northern Lights announced the winners of the Giant Pumpkin Contest. Dan LaFabe took first place with a pumpkin weighing 136.2 pounds. Mark Massey was second at 117.6, followed by Faye Massey at 111 pounds. Weather's looking good this week in the northwest, with highs this afternoon in the mid to high teens. Lows tonight are just above 5 degrees. You might see some rain in the Mackenzie tomorrow. In sports, Football Alberta plays 2 teams in 9-a-side play in their weekly provincial rankings from the Peace Region. High Prairie remains number 3 after a win over Valley View last week, and Sexsmith is number 5 after a win over Whitecourt last week. The Valair Pirates of the North Peace Hockey League are taking 2027 off due to lack of players. Formal notice was given to the league over the weekend. The Pirates were league champs in 2024. And professional hockey and baseball have the day off today to get ready for the next phase of their seasons. For more on these stories, you can visit our website and download the app for local news delivered straight to your phone. For Trending 55, I'm Keith Hopper.
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0: River Country. It's the drive show for VBV Property Management. Hope you're doing well. It's Chris Myers, and it just feels so odd that we're down to the last couple days of September already. Decent looking week in the Northwest. You know, I actually thought Shaboozey had one of the best performances last night at the MTV VMA Awards. Cowgirl, you got it right here in River Country.
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Riley Green with Change My Mind in River Country, and just announced this morning he's going to be playing Edmonton next spring. Be a good show. 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

Gabby Barrett in River Country. I'm Chris Myers, checking your Mighty Peace GM community calendar. 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

0: From the Trending 55 newsroom, here's what you need to know.
1: Good afternoon, I'm Keith Hopper. Another day, another school threat, this time at St. Joseph's Catholic High School in Grand Prairie. Police are on site and students have been sent home for the day. High-level RCMP and Alberta Major Crimes have made an arrest in a 3-year-old murder investigation. 21-year-old Jardine Cardinal of the Child Lake First Nation has been charged with first-degree murder in the death of 48-year-old Trevor Fournier, also of the Child Lake Reserve. Police say Fournier died of a gunshot wound in July of 2023. Village of Berwyn is accepting nominations to fill in other council positions. Nomination papers are available today at the village office, must be returned by October 19th. Advanced to general voting will take place in November. Nominations are also open for the 2027 Davis Business Awards in Peace River, with 6 categories accepting nominations from the Peace River Chamber of Commerce website. The awards are in February at the Quality Inn and Conference Center. Weather's looking good this week in the northwest, although you might see some rain tonight and tomorrow in the Mackenzie. Lows are around 5, highs tomorrow are in the low to mid-teens. Digits warm up towards the end of the week. In sports, Football Alberta has placed 2 teams in 9-a-side for the Peace region in their weekly provincial rankings. High Prairie remains at number 3 after a win over Valley View last week, while Sexsmith's at number 5 with a win over Whitecourt last week. Action resumes Thursday. The Falher Pirates of the North Peace Hockey League are taking 2027 off due to lack of players. Formal notice has been given to the league. The Pirates were league champions back in 2024. For more on these stories, you can visit our website and download the app for local news delivered straight to your phone. For Trending 55, I'm Keith Hopper.
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0: Dallas Smith's latest called Good Time Goes. You got it right here in River Country. Chris Myers with you. Harvest doing pretty good around the piece. About 23% of the crop is in the bin. The quality's looking good. And I mean, that's good news for all of us, as agriculture really touches a lot of the local economy. The amount of crop coming off the fields also looking about 16% better than the five-year average. So yeah, pretty good. Hey, by the way, if you can spare some bales of hay, the Peace Regional SPCA looking for donations to help our furry friends stay warm this winter. We got new music from Megan Maroney, Medicine, right here in River Country.
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This one's Me Without My Hometown in River Country. 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
1: From the Trending 55 newsroom, here's what you need to know.
2: Good afternoon, I'm Keith Hopper. Another day, another school threat, this time at St. Joseph's Catholic High School in Grand Prairie. Police are on site and students have been sent home for the day. High-level RCMP and Alberta Major Crimes have made an arrest in a 3-year-old murder investigation. 21-year-old Jardine Cardinal of the Child Lake First Nation has been charged with first-degree murder in the death of 48-year-old Trevor Fournier, also of the Child Lake Reserve. Police say Fournier died of a gunshot wound in July of 2023. Village of Berwyn is accepting nominations to fill in other council positions. Nomination papers are available today at the village office, must be returned by October 19th. Advanced to general voting will take place in November. Nominations are also open for the 2027 Davis Business Awards in Peace River, with 6 categories accepting nominations from the Peace River Chamber of Commerce website. The awards are in February at the Quality Inn and Conference Center. Weather's looking good this week in the northwest, although you might see some rain tonight and tomorrow in the Mackenzie. Lows are around 5, highs tomorrow are in the low to mid-teens, digits warm up towards the end of the week. In sports, Football Alberta has placed 2 teams in 9-a-side for the Peace region in their weekly

0: provincial rankings. High Prairie remains at number 3 after a win over Valley View last week, while Sexsmith's at number 5 with a win over Whitecourt last week. Action resumes Thursday. The Falaire Pirates of the North Peace Hockey League are taking 2027 off due to lack of players. Formal notice has been given to the league. The Pirates were league champions back in 2024. For more on these stories, you can visit our website and download the app for local news delivered straight to your phone. 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

a River Country classic, Dwight Yoakam, and Fast as You. What's going on? It's Chris Myers. One more sleep. The NHL regular season gets underway tomorrow, and myself, along with Chris Black, Chris and Chris, yeah, we're going to be kicking things off at the newly renovated Boston Pizza in Peace River. Puck drops 8 o'clock, but we're going to be getting that party started earlier, broadcasting from 3 to 7 o'clock, and we have an authentic McDavid jersey to give away, food and drink specials, so come on, hang out, grab some food, and get yourself ready for the hockey season.

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1: 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And there's also a lot going on at the Pub in Peace River this week.
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0: Today's country. Yesterday's favorites. River Country. On a track.

0: River Country and Boston. I'm going to be headed to Boston tomorrow, actually. Well, Boston Pizza, downtown Peace River. We are going to be there broadcasting the Drive Show live from 4 till 7 o'clock to help welcome in that new season for the Oilers. The puck drop is going to be 8 o'clock for that game. But yeah, we're going to be down there early with lots of food and drink specials and a chance to win an authentic McDavid jersey.
1: Dying in that small town, dreamed of heading southbound. So I hitched down I-65. I climbed into her Trans Am, an hour below Birmingham. She was headed home and I was there for the ride.

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0: From the Trending 55 newsroom, here's what you need to know.
1: Good evening, I'm Keith Hopper. Investigations are continuing into another threat at a school in the Peace Region. Students at St. Joseph Catholic School at Grand Prairie were sent home today as a precaution. A handful of threats have been reported since the beginning of the school year, including in Manning, where an arrest was made. High-level RCMP and Alberta Major Crimes have made an arrest at a three-year-old murder investigation. 21-year-old

0: Jardine Cardinal of the Child Lake First Nation has been charged with first-degree murder in the death of 48-year-old Trevor Fournier, also of the Child Lake Reserve. Police say Fournier died of a gunshot wound in July of 2023, and Cardinal, who was arrested on Saturday, is due in court on Thursday. The Village of Berwyn is accepting nominations to fill another council position. Papers are available from the village office and are due on October the 19th. Advanced and general voting is happening in November, and as a footnote, just over 20% of ballots were cast in last week's by-election, and the village is hoping for more turnout this time. The fall harvest advanced quite well this past week. The Peace region has 23% of the crop in the bin, with Alberta being 39% done. Crop quality in the Peace region is very high, with canola at 92%, hard spring red wheat at 95%, and oats at 48%. Meanwhile, dryland yields are projected to be 16% higher than the five-year average. Nominations are being accepted for the 2027 Davis Business Awards in Peace River. Six categories are to choose from, and nominations can be placed through the Peace River Chamber of Commerce website. Davis Business Awards are handed out in February at the Quality Inn and Conference Center. A lot of lattes and pies will be made in the County of Northern Lights as the winners were announced for their Giant Pumpkin Contest. First place was Dan Lefebvre at 136.2 pounds. Second was Mark Massey at 117.6 pounds. And third was Faye Massey at 111 pounds. Pictures are up on the app. The weather's looking decent this week in the northwest. Lows tonight being just above 5 degrees. Highs tomorrow are in the low to mid-teens. You might see some rain in the Mackenzie tomorrow. In sports, Football Alberta has placed two teams in nine-a-side play in their weekly provincial rankings from the Peace region. High Prairie remains at number 3 after a 76-0 win over Valley View last week. Sexsmith is number 5 after a 43-14 win over Whitecourt last week. Action resumes Thursday. The Falher Pirates are taking 2027 season off due to lack of players. Formal notice was given to the league over the weekend. The Pirates were league champs in 2024. For more on these stories, you can visit our website and download the app for local news delivered straight to your phone. For Trending 55, I'm Keith Hopper.
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7: 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The Top Crop Summit is returning to the Peace region December the 3rd in Grand Prairie. 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If you have events you'd like added to the farm calendar, contact the Trending 55 News team.
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13: 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Talking about girl, lawmakers, company, never broke my heart. Working 9 to 5. 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

Today's country, yesterday's favorites, River Country. Chris Myers with you. The seasonal put and take always makes me laugh. Some people just, they take anything, and I'm not going to judge. I love it. One man's trash is another man's come up, as the great poet Macklemore once said. Yeah. So if you got some stuff sitting at the curb this week, don't be surprised if it just mysteriously disappears.

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Today's country, yesterday's favorites, River Country. Hope you're doing well on this Monday drive. It's Chris Myers. Another local hockey team hitting the pause button, sadly. The Falaire Pirates have told the MPHL that they're not going to play this season. They just don't have enough players. But another reminder of how tough it can be for some smaller communities to keep hockey going at that level. They say they will be back in 2028. Here's hoping. Got some Morgan Wallen on the way and Lindsay L. It's right on time. Today's country and yesterday's favorites, River Country. I got a friend who just got married again. I don't know.

0: 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From the Trending 55 newsroom, here's what you need to know.
1: Good evening, I'm Keith Hopper. Investigations are continuing into another threat at a school in the Peace Region. Students at St. Joseph Catholic School at Grand Prairie were sent home today as a precaution. A handful of threats have been reported since the beginning of the school year, including in Manning, where an arrest was made. High-level RCMP and Alberta Major Crimes have made an arrest at a 3-year-old murder investigation. 21-year-old Jardine Cardinal of the Child Lake First Nation has been charged with first-degree murder in the death of 48-year-old Trevor Fournier, also of the Child Lake Reserve. Police say Fournier died of a gunshot wound in July of 2023, and Cardinal, who was arrested on Saturday, is due in court on Thursday. The Village of Berwyn is accepting nominations to fill another council position. Papers are available from the village office and are due on October the 19th. Advanced and general voting is happening in November, and as a footnote, just over 20% of ballots were cast in last week's by-election, and the village is hoping for more turnout this time. The fall harvest advanced quite well this past week. The Peace Region has 23% of the crop in the bin, with Alberta being 39% done. Crop quality in the Peace Region is very high, with canola at 92%, hard spring red wheat at 95%, and oats at 48%. Meanwhile, dryland yields are projected to be 16% higher than the 5-year average. Nominations are being accepted for the 2027 Davis Business Awards in Peace River. 6 categories are to choose from, and nominations can be placed through the Peace River Chamber of Commerce website. Davis Business Awards are handed out in February at the Quality Inn and Conference Center. A lot of lattes and pies will be made in the County of Northern Lights as the winners were announced for their Giant Pumpkin Contest. First place was Dan Lefebvre at 136.2 pounds. Second was Mark Massey at 117.6 pounds. And third was Faye Massey at 111 pounds. Pictures are up on the app. The weather's looking decent this week in the northwest. Lows tonight being just above 5 degrees. Highs tomorrow are in the low to mid-teens. You might see some rain in the Mackenzie tomorrow. In sports, Football Alberta has placed 2 teams in 9-a-side play in their weekly provincial rankings from the Peace Region. High Prairie remains at number 3 after a 76-0 win over Valley View last week. Sexsmith is number 5 after a 43-14 win over Whitecourt last week. Action resumes Thursday. The Falher Pirates are taking 2027 season off due to lack of players. Formal notice was given to the league over the weekend. The Pirates were League